0: Steve the Short.
1: 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I'm off duty.
0: 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Forest Service Road, 3350, 119 Spur, RP wrecked this vehicle. No injuries, two subjects, both out of the vehicle. Vehicle is no longer smoking, no flames. Black F-150, vehicle stopped smoking 3 ago. Law enforcement has been advised.
2: Yeah, so Ellensburg 60 out of service.
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0: 731-1781. Fire, go again, last traffic covered.
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0: Helensburg, suspicious phone detail, 97 Lincoln.
1: 119. 119-1703. 43, down. 43. Can you go ahead? Next rotational for tow. Vehicles approximately 5 feet down an embankment, up against a tree. All four are inflated.
0: Three 17-04.

eastbound I-90, milepost 85, 75308, Allen Lincoln.

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0: 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Updated address, so I'll be approximately 6.5 miles up 4th Surface Road, 3350.
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0: Non-injury, non-emergency, no smoke or flames showing. Rush 731 will remain on scene for 5. All other fires, or all fire district 7 units are clear in service.
1: On AV2 and exit 3 SMO with a trailer. 1741. 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
0: Affirmative.
1: Copy. You guys have a great night. One actually clears at 1748.
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0: 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For weather from 396. From the 18th.
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1: Yes, sir.
0: Put through to Patrol 3.
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0: 29 and 22, motor vehicle collision, one patient, I-82, eastbound mall post, 2.5, station 29, station 22, motor vehicle collision, I-82, eastbound mall post, 2.5, to the Amsterdam, 66, 1840.
1: Left 1246.
2: Three zero for hack. Dispatched a motor vehicle collision, I-82, milepost 2, unknown direction. I'll be en route from milepost 62.
1: I-18 was covered. I-18, 1850.

0: 292, engine 291 will be en route.
1: Medic 292, engine 291 en route, I-82 eastbound, milepost 2.5. Two vehicle crash, not blocking. RP is requesting aid for her 6-year-old daughter, conscious and breathing, having a panic attack. Also hit her head, advised no bleeding. Patient will be in a white F-150.
0: Engine 291 en route to MVA.
1: Medic 292, engine 291 en route, I-82 eastbound, milepost 2.5 for a two-vehicle crash, not blocking. 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Patient will be in a white F-150.
0: Jersey.
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0: 292 arriving on scene. There's two vehicle collision. Both are on their wheels. We'll be checking for injuries.
1: Medic 292 on scene. 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Both on their wheels. 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
0: State advised, they have a trooper passing milepost 109 now. 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
1: 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Still engine 291, clear returning.
0: 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Engine 291, clear returning. 1908.
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1: Elmer Drive, just 10-40 of it can disregard.
2: 303, proceed to disregard.
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1: Medic, 211, en route, 1005 North Willow Street, unit number 1. 85-year-old female, conscious and breathing, general weakness and all-over pain at a level 8, CHF and kidney failure. Patient also has diarrhea and has vomited twice. Medic 211, 1917.

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0: Correction. In a vehicle for the last 20 minutes and didn't respond when the reporting party knocks on the door. Will be located to the left where the green dumpster is at.
1: Mark Dempsey.
0: 117, also male's arm is hanging out the window, and it'll be in a black truck.
1: 117.
0: 117, 928.

0: come on 17, plate given David 67410 K King, 2021 Chevrolet Colorado, returns to an Isaac Lunsford, apartment 71 at that location.
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0: 117, 19, 19.

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1: 53.
0: I'm out of that check welfare on 18. We're code for HPD.
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District 7 stations, 74, 75, 72, burn complaint, 4321 Red Bridge Road. District 7 stations, 74, 75, 72, burn complaint, 4321 Red Bridge Road, WNZR 966-2037.

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0: 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We'll be out making contact with the homeowner.
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0: 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Traffic.
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0: The end of Union Gap, left of Ashman versus Melanie, O. Leticia, white, female, 8576, 52150, brown and brown, tattoo on shoulder and back, FTC, criminal trespass first, the book at Yakima County, jail only.
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1: 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KITCOM, 136, status.
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One 3 6 21 13.

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0: Okay, come traffic. 49. 970 in Hidden Valley Road, Charles Lincoln Young, 2256.
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0: Virgil, the one car fare, non-interclusion, westbound 970 at mile 6. The driver will self-file, is going to continue, but unknown if the bear is injured or deceased, and unknown if it's the roadway.
1: Three, two, three.
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0: Hitcom, Ellensburg, domestic, 2001 North Walnut Street, unit number 101. Multiple units, domestic, 2001 North Walnut Street, number 101. RP advised, a couple in the neighboring apartment are yelling, it's echoing. Can hear a male and a female. Does not believe anything physical has occurred. Can hear the female asking to look at the male's phone. No known weapons.
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1: 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First of Brandon, middle E, Edward,
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2: 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First of Cherie, Sam, Henry, Edward, Robert, Ida, middle M, Mary. 0125-1978.
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0: 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Charles 31697 Young.
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0: 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No record found.
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0: Whitestone, can't kick up traffic.
1: 117.
0: Got a red BMW partial plate, Charles Boy, entering into town, eastbound from UA. Too high a speed, not pursuing. Should be hitting me now.
1: Received at Main. Go ahead the rest of your traffic. I clipped you.
0: Just going south on Main. Lost sides.
1: Received southbound on Main, 051.
2: 112, keep down on 3rd and Main.
1: Twelve, 051.

0: pick up. I'll be disregarding the clearly eluding.
1: 112,
2: 051. I'm barely missing spikes on it.
1: Go again, low volume.
2: 16 east southbound. Just barely that spike sign.
1: 53. Missed spikes. 052.
0: 112, KCOM. As in able to receive or obtain a plate. Red BMW.
2: Wanda, 53, where were they last seen?
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1: What is going on? I missed the initial thing and just heard tail spikes and stuff.
0: Red BMW eluding EPD and KCSO. Gonna be south on Canyon. Probably going to 82.
1: Okay. I'll head that way. Sort of, kinda.
0: Yeah, 940 is going into town. I'm going to take 82 down.
1: Okay, they might also stay on 821.
2: 303 now, so do you want to go through town?
1: Yeah, one of you might check 821 a little bit, but...

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1: 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Fifty-one, 100, WIC 465.

0: I take a Mumford suspicious 1205 North Rainier, unit 1103. Since 1205 North Rainier, unit 1103, reporting party went for a walk, decided to go back to the residence. When she returned, she thought someone was inside. She's been inside, has not seen anyone. All belongings are there. Checked the whole apartment. Door was not open when she got back. I'm standing by for contact.
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1: 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Or is that one digit too long?
0: 0858.
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0: Pick 112 reporting pretty called back. Now believes someone was inside at some point. She's unable to find her phone and other items.
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353 Burbank High Signal. Just cleared multiple rocks off the roadway. It'd be north A21 at 16. We can also advise DOT in the morning. There's a pretty good rock slide. They want to bring the sweeper.

29, fire alarm, across from 905 East Seattle Avenue at Grace Manor. Station 29, fire alarm, across from 905 East Seattle Avenue at Grace Manor, Convent 6, 159.

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1: Engine 291 in route 906 East Seattle Avenue. RP lives across the street from that location and can hear alarms going off. Sounds like a smoke alarm. Advised it's a dementia care house. Should be caretakers at the location. Believe there are several residents there. Owner's name and phone number are on the call.
0: Anyone receive?
1: Engine 291, 203.

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0: Be on State Route 10, milepost 103 with a gray passenger vehicle also.
1: 51.
0: I have reasonable suspicion for DUI right now. Swerving throughout both lanes, intermittent braking. Speed just 38 and a 55. You can start me a second on priority. I'll get your plate here in a moment.
1: 49 also confirm 51 if you're going which direction?
0: That will be stopping on McManamy at Highway 10 with Charles Robert X-ray at 2672.
1: 51, 256.

0: 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We do have audible alarms. 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
1: Engine 291 arriving. Audible alarms investigating. 207.

0: 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Engine 291, repeat your traffic. Low volume, heavy static.
1: Dude on a still, we'll be on scene. There are a few ventilating the building.
0: Received. Burnt food on stove, ventilating building, 210.

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129th outpatient, 818 Eastbound Bay Avenue in Ellensburg, Senior Living Room 129. Station 29th outpatient, 818 Eastbound Bay Avenue, Ellensburg, Senior Living Room 129, dimension 66243.

0: 291 en route, 818 East Mountain View Avenue. For 84-year-old male, conscious and breathing, fell out of his wheelchair and hit his head. Is not bleeding from his head, does have a cut on his hand. Bleeding is controlled. Fall occurred at 237. 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
1: 136.
0: 136, 438. Tacoma, 136, domestic, 1205 North Rainier Street, RP's ex, Nate Edwards, is outside yelling, unknown date of birth, no known weapons, still obtaining further.
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0: Polycom, Ellensburg, suspicious. IOOF, Cemetery, Brick Road.
1: 36.
0: 136, 1900 North Brick Road, IOOF, Cemetery, male subject on Black El Camino. License plates are folded down. There's a motorbike in the back of the vehicle, and the plate is removed from that. Reporting party attempted to contact the male, say that he ran out of gas. It's currently located in the main shop at the top of the hill on the south side.
1: 36.
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0: traffic on 136 Mill. Last seen heading towards Brick Road on foot. Will be 40 to 50s, year old, possible Hispanic male, 5'9", last seen wearing a black jacket and blue jeans. Was seen attempting to push the vehicle.
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X8 6 8. There's a semi. When he approached me, he slowed down like 35. It was kind of weird. He's crossing the 109 right before it now.

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Section 21 unconfirmed fire alarm, 901 East 7th Avenue, Fairgrounds. Station 21 unconfirmed fire alarm, 901 East 7th Avenue, Fairgrounds. W966-655. 47-655.

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1: 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Water flow fire alarm from zone 93.
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0: 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We have an audible alarm, nothing visible. There are multiple trades in the area working. We'll be investigating.
1: Engine 211, 703.

0: Was that RV out of the way at 109 there in the turnaround, or is it still there on the left shoulder? I couldn't remember when I passed the area if it was there or not. That RV on the left shoulder, eastbound at 109 turnaround, was it gone?
1: Yeah, it's gone. I think they came back yesterday and got it.
0: Perfect. Yeah, there was a note on the front dash that they just had to go get a tire and they were coming back, so I'm glad they took care of it.
1: They've been surprising us with those RVs lately. That one and the one that was out there near the 114, 113, I'm surprised both of those are gone.
0: Hey, I'll take it. Let's keep that up.

6-7-9, Pendleton, East 82, Mapa 63. McGee, Caleb, Jonathan, Black Mail, 1987, 0905, 510, 185, Brown and Brown. Theft second attempt, $1,000, King County Sheriff. McGee, 2029, expiration.

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0: That was Nora 47.
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0: Icon West County Safety Hazard Informational, large tree across railroad tracks, eastbound 90 mile plus 78, notifying the NSF, 19 Lincoln.
1: 39. 39, 718. Canadian Courier, Charles Tom King, 5068.

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0: 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The system is being left in trouble mode, and Fairgrounds will be monitoring the system until the power is restored.
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0: 39, 741.

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0: 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I'll be eastbound 90 at 116 for DOT overtime, no status.
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0: 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CPS referral report, Wilson Creek Road, 23 Lincoln.
1: 36.
0: 36, 753.

0: Traffic out in East County for Kittitas CPS referral report, Patrick Avenue, 24 Lincoln.
1: 22.
0: 22, 757.

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0: 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Is the Pata Maya Washington No Record Texas license expired?
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0: 7 Ellensburg second drivers out of Texas. Not even going to try and pronounce it. Paul, Adam, Robert, Adam, Victor, Ida, Charles, Ida, Nora, Ida. The first, Mary, Ocean, Nora, Tom, Sarah, Edward, Robert, Robert, Adam, Tom, 20-04-09-10, and OLN one ready.
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1: 39.
0: 39 E32, WSE 465.

Damn, I want to hack blocking debris. 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I'm out with the party that lost it. Looks like Julie with a flatbed trailer.

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0: Last of Burns, First of Corey, Middle L, Lincoln, 1972, 1216. Sorry, it's out of Colorado. Nine two zero, 318, 192.
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SACOM East County, traffic hazard, sharp rocks on the roadway, Thorpe Prairie Road in Tatum, 36 Lincoln. 14, 9-11.

This will be a hit-and-run collision. I believe the vehicle one was unaware. It was a light pickup being pulled by a camp trailer, continuing westbound.

0: Tom 619 on scene of a two-car non-injury hit-and-run collision occurred west any mouth of 63. Running vehicle to white pickup pulling a trailer. Vehicle 2 is on the shoulder.
1: For a guy can be in route for 150, if you could also put it out on Hayek.
0: Hit and run collision occurred with any mouth of 60. Pick up plane, a trailer, pump 609 on scene with the victim vehicle.
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0: 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Team Civica.
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2: I'm on the scene of a two-car vehicle. Vehicles on the shoulder, 619.
1: Tampa, can you advise D2? And do they need contact?
2: Right.
1: Tampa,

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1: Engine 211, medic 212 in quarters, 922.
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X717 Taras. Is that a 9 community? Back X717 Taras.

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0: 117. Trailer 1031407, Sam Tom. I believe it'll be out of Illinois. 727,
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1: Fort Prairie, about 2 miles east of the crossover of Fort Prairie and Upper Pio. I found the rocks there. If County Road can come out with a sweeper.
0: Fort Prairie, 937.

0: working, Kiko. It looks like it actually starts about the top of the overpass over the freeway, and they just want to sweep to the east from there.
1: 14, 937.

0: on West County, rolling domestic, I-90 eastbound from exit 76.
1: 39.
0: Nest 39, I-90 eastbound from exit 76, black 2006 Ford Runner. Reporting party, Viking Sun is having a breakdown. Heard in the background, he's threatening to kill reporting party. No weapons heard. Play will be Adam Henry 3330. Obtaining further.
2: 39-22. 39-940. County advisor, we're rolling DB eastbound 76. We'll stand by at 80. Leave the plate, Adam Henry 3330. It's a partial plate. So if you could basically

0: 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I'm standing by eastbound at 80. Go ahead to description for that, rolling to view.
1: Black 2006 Toyota 4Runner, plate similar to Adam Henry 3330.
0: Tampa, I'll stand by at 80.

0: State unit on main. For your information, they're pulled over at milepost 76, they're eastbound Warden route.
1: There you see, Brenton PG just came into the area, eastbound, so I'll head west from 80.

0: 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Sounds like they pulled over at 7 and 6 on West from 80.
1: I'm pretty tired.

0: traffic on S-39, S-22. Vehicle is pulled over at milepost 76. RP is in the vehicle, doors locked. Son is outside. Also, the plate's going to be Adam Paul Henry, 3330. S-39, 943.
1: 10th, I want to kick on all standby at 78, turn around for a second.
0: J-10-5-1 at 78, 943.

Lynn Ross on fire, fall patient, 103 East Pennsylvania Avenue, number 19. 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

0: 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S39946.
1: 4-year-old female conscious breathing fell out of bed and is leaning up against. Medic 931, 946. 5796 and 5705 en route, copy short. 5796, 5795, 947.

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0: All resources, please stand by for the morning fire weather planning forecast for Tuesday, June 9th, 2026. Break. Info, all zones, level 1, national preparedness level 2, regional levels 1, Okanagan, Wenatchee, public use restriction is none. Today's observed NFDRS indices, METHAL, ERC, and the 59th percentile, BI, and the 61st percentile, preparedness level 1, staffing level 1, fire danger moderate, Cheyenne, ERC, and the 52nd percentile, BI, and the 68th percentile, preparedness level 1, staffing level 2, fire danger high, Valley, ERC, and the 47th percentile, BI, and the 39th percentile, preparedness level 1, staffing level 1, fire danger high, Upper Basin, ERC, and the 24th percentile, BI, and the 36th percentile, preparedness level 1, staffing level 1, fire danger moderate, Lower Basin, ERC, and the 62nd percentile, BI, and the 98th percentile, preparedness level 2, staffing level 4, fire danger high, Upper Yakima, ERC, and the 59th percentile, BI, and the 63rd percentile, preparedness level 1, staffing level 1, fire danger high, Lower Yakima, ERC, and the 66th percentile, BI, and the 89th percentile, preparedness level 2, staffing level 4, fire danger moderate, break.
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1: Get a pass Yakima area. Discussion. A low pressure system passing over the Pacific Northwest will produce rain for the Washington Cascades and rain showers east of the Cascades, as well as widespread breezy to windy westerly winds through this evening. A secondary system will keep shower chances, rain below 4,500 to 6,000 feet, going overnight through Wednesday morning. Areas of breezy westerly to northwesterly winds will persist Wednesday. Warm, drier weather is then forecast Thursday through the weekend. Break. Kittitas Valley. Sky weather, mostly cloudy, then becoming partly cloudy. A slight chance of showers in the morning. Maximum temperature, 59 to 68 degrees, except 50 to 61 degrees ridges. Minimum humidity, 39 to 52%. Winds, valleys, and lower slopes, breezy. West winds, 11 to 17 miles per hour, increasing to 15 to 25 miles per hour in the afternoon. Ridges and upper slopes, west winds 11 to 17 miles per hour, increasing to 17 to 26 miles per hour in the afternoon. Chance of wetting rain, 0%. Break.
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1: Sky weather, mostly cloudy, showers in the morning, then a chance of showers in the afternoon. Maximum temperature, 48 to 58 degrees, except 41 to 48 degrees ridges. Minimum humidity, 57 to 72%, except 70 to 85% ridges. Winds, valleys, and lower slopes, west winds 11 to 17 miles per hour with gusts up to 30 miles per hour. Ridges and upper slopes, west winds 11 to 17 miles per hour, chance of wetting rain, 50%. This concludes the fire weather forecast at 10:05 KE 9669 KOC 284 WNES 693.

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29, unconfirmed fire alarm, 818 East Mountain View Avenue, Ellensburg Senior Living. Station 29, unconfirmed fire alarm, 818 East Mountain View Avenue, Ellensburg Senior Living, WNZR 966-1015.

0: 29 lift assist 403 South Chestnut Street. Station 29 lift assist 403 South Chestnut Street. WNZR 966 1016.
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1: Good morning. You can show myself along with engine 4303 and 4305. Changing locations to town 15, range 15, section 3. We'll be there for the day. Thanks, 4301.
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0: Hotel Windrow, room 308. Reporting party advising there's a male yelling and throwing things in the room. Unknown if there's any other occupants. Unknown male, unknown weapons.
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1: 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KCOM 65, gray or black, 2026, GMC Yukon XL, 2027.
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0: 20 11 30, WIC 465.

124 status? Something. Yeah, well, that's 124 status. That's 124 status. Bank, well, that's 124 status.

traffic on West County. Traffic hazard, low-hanging wire across the roadway, West Fork, Tanaway, and Tanaway Road, 50 Lincoln. 39-1-39. 39-1-40.

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A 2 semi, non-entry hit and run, collision at Kirk East 90 Muscle 61, running vehicle to black semi with a white trailer. Damage to the driver's side mirror. Victim vehicle to white semi with a container trailer. 10-4-1.

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0: 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Kickout 139, white 2008 school bus, July 2026.
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0: Travis Kelly, Kittitas.
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0: 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Station 29, unresponsive. 901 East Berry Road, number 125, Days Inn, W0966, 1222.
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1: 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Verify in Ellensburg.
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0: 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Hold up, I'll hear my The 499 status. 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

0: Okay, Tony, is there any consumables and services?
1: Okay,
0: 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I'm at 130.

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0: Tom, 609 Ellensburg, did I miss some traffic? Or up on 821 and a spotty service?
1: Right, the ratchet trap in the left lane, east 90, milepost 63.
0: We can head that direction.
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0: 127
1: Status. Tacoma Ellensburg suspicious. Reopen. Cemetery.
2: 138.
1: 138 suspicious from earlier this morning. The male subject associated with the El Camino is back at location with a couple more males that are associated with an older 90s Ford truck. Putting by request, they be trespassed.
2: 138.
1: 138, 133.

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0: Request with sister wife to get the vehicle for doctor appointment, 72-year-old female, conscious and breathing.
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0: Pilgrim Trolls, Eastbound 94 makes it 80 SMF only construction equipment, including plastic debris in the roadway.
1: 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Revise Bullfrog DOT for the debris.
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0: Seven Ellensburg drivers. Lassa Botcher, Boy Ocean Tom Tom, Charles Henry Edward, Robert, First of Landon, Lincoln Adam Nora, David Ida Nora, Middle A Adam, 20050102.
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0: X727 Ellensburg, California drivers. Two last. First last is Gonzalez, George Ocean Nora, Zebra Adam Lincoln, Edward Zebra. Second, Leon, Lincoln Edward Ocean Nora, first of Marcella, Mary Adam Robert, Charles Edward Lincoln Adam, 1969-1223, California OLN. Frank
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2: For?
3: UTL the chair. I did overshoot a metal bucket on the on-ramp westbound from Easton. I couldn't get over to it.

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1: 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I'm on duty.
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stand by for the afternoon fire weather planning forecast for Tuesday, June 9th, 2026. Break. Today's observed NFDRS indices, Met How ERC 65 percentile, BI 64 percentile, Preparedness Level 2, Staffing Level 2, Chelan ERC 58 percentile, BI 83 percentile, Preparedness Level 1, Staffing Level 3, Valley ERC 49 percentile, BI 46 percentile, Preparedness Level 1, Staffing Level 1, Upper Basin ERC 37 percentile, BI 48 percentile, Preparedness Level 1, Staffing Level 1, Lower Basin ERC 59 percentile, BI 99 percentile, Preparedness Level 1, Staffing Level 4, Upper Yakima ERC 64 percentile, BI 60 percentile, Preparedness Level 1, Staffing Level 1, Lower Yakima ERC 66 percentile, BI 89 percentile, Preparedness Level 2, Staffing Level 4, break.

Afternoon weather for the Kittitas Yakima area. Discussion. Mountain showers will continue through early Wednesday with isolated thunderstorm chances in the northern Blues and Wallowas. Breezy to windy conditions will weaken this evening with breezy to locally breezy conditions developing tomorrow. Drying and warming trend will develop Thursday and persist into early next week. Elevated fire weather concerns develop over the weekend as increased winds overlap with our low RHs. Break. Kittitas Valley, sky weather partly cloudy, minimum temperature 40 to 45 degrees, maximum humidity 68 to 83%, winds, valleys, and lower slopes, west winds 9 to 15 miles per hour, gusts up to 30 miles per hour in the evening, ridges and upper slopes, west winds 9 to 15 miles per hour, chance of wetting rain 0%, break. East Washington, South Central Cascade Mountains, sky weather, mostly cloudy, a slight chance of snow showers in the evening, a chance of snow showers after midnight. Minimum temperature 34 to 40 degrees, maximum humidity 79 to 94%. Winds, valleys, and lower slopes, west winds 8 to 14 miles per hour with gusts up to 30 miles per hour. Ridges and upper slopes, west winds 8 to 14 miles per hour. Chance of wetting rain 10%. This concludes the fire weather forecast at 1604 KE 9669 KSC 284 WNES 693.

Tom, 619, Hayek, disabled vehicle. Ninety West, 73, Charlie, Victor, Tom, 5424.

0: dispatch, engine 405 on DNR Clemens. Yeah, when asked, you can show engine 405 along with 4303 and 4301 en route back to the Natchez Work Center with a 2-5 minute ETE. 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
1: It'll be clear on step, please.

0: 65 kickoff. My MDC is down. I'll be arrived and clear. I'll enter codes later.
1: 65-16-15. Oh, Patrol's Postal DUI West 90, Exit 78, Gray Honda Civic. Lane travel near collision.
2: Going from 74.
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3: Tom 619, move half a mile to the chain up area. He's making arrangements. We will be clear.
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